Now here's your chance to win $1,000. Just enter this nationwide keyword on our website. Dollar. That's dollar. 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
0: 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And you need it. The Nightly News.
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We're going from Poppy into what I believe, next to Young Again from Shinedown, is the best newer song we are playing on JRR. This is Pretty Reckless.

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2: 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And I'll do just that after Alice in Chains.

0: 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If you were hoping to take the family to Monster Jam, why not take them for free?
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0: Yeah, we'll throw you this morning's question after Shinedown. You're the first one through on the phone with the right answer. The tickets are yours.

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Nobody won the lottery yesterday. That means that tonight you got Mega at $637 million. Tomorrow, Powerball, $478 million. Crazy amount of money up for grabs. I have to go buy some more tickets. We are Orlando's Rock Station, WJRR.

0: Orlando's Rock Station WJRR. Let's take a look today. National calendar. It is the 14th of July already. If today's your birthday, happy birthday. You share a birthday with Conor McGregor, who is 38. I thought he was older for some reason. Dan Reynolds, he's young too. Imagine Dragons front guy. He turns 39 today. And today it is National Nude Day. I guess do what you want there. National Mac and Cheese Day. There's a lot of, I feel like, battle when it comes to the best mac and cheese. Like, what kind of noodles are you using? What kind of cheese is it? But you can have that today. National Tape Measure Day. Not sure exactly how you rocked that one out, but okay. Tomorrow, did want to mention National Give Something Away Day, Gummy Worm Day, and Hot Dog Day. Always some fun ones during the summertime.
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Orlando's rock station, WJRR. If you missed a $1,000 keyword for the new hour, you got to put it in quite quickly. It's bank, B-A-N-K. Put that in, could win $1,000. I'll have another chance just around 102 or so, another keyword. I've got tickets for Aquatica. It's such a great time. It's a four-pack of tickets, too, so you can bring the whole family out. They also do Aqua Glow now, which is on select.

Could this be true? More Americans are now posting less on social media. I like this. I'll share with you after Kerosene. From Warning, it's WJRR. It's a great song.

The U.S. has spent about $30 billion to ditch textbooks for laptops and tablets in school, and now kids are less cognitively capable than their parents. Man, bring back the books. I like the books and the paper and the cursive. All those things. It's WJRR. It's 3 Doors Down.

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1: 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Marshall and Billy Joe Armstrong, frontman of Green Day, have teamed up for a new signature amp. It's called the 1959 BJA Billy Joe Armstrong Artist Signature Amp, and it's gorgeous. Baby blue, just like his first guitar. There's a Dookie mod for more gain and punch while maintaining a classic Plexi character. Goes on sale soon. It costs about $8,000. Frontman Brandon Flowers from The Killers is teasing a new song from his upcoming solo album, Thrasher, which comes out next month. New song, it's called Paradise. It will be here on Friday. Queens of the Stone Age also teasing a new song called Easy Street that comes out next week as well.
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The 101.1 WJR premiere of the new Nickelback song. That was a song called Rattle the Cage. Glad they came with a rocker. And this is Kirk Dimmer's version with Jeff Tate, the original lead singer from Queensryche and Queensryche's Silent Lucidity.

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Stand by, some Godsmack, new Atreyu on the way.